0: Flashback FM.
1: Flashback FM.
2: Thank you for coming home. Sorry that the chairs are all warm. I left them here. I

And I touched your face, narcotic mind from Lays, Mary Jane. And I called your name like an addicted to cocaine, calls for the stuff you'd rather blame. 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